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$1 for every time your kid said, "I'm bored." 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

0: 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Hint, it's an 80s cult classic. Another hint, it's based on a board game. 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

0: of Osaka's 2026 is excited to welcome Montgomery Gentry, featuring Eddie Montgomery.
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0: Hey y'all, this is Dustin Lynch, and I just dropped my new song, Easy to Love. Check it out. It's about just embracing that wave of life and seeing where it takes you. Y'all ride it with me. This one's Easy to Love. Hope you enjoy it.
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12: Yeah, McCarthy was terse. 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And he was sort of like just dancing around the edges of that. And it was like, I'm going to be as honest as I can be without getting myself into a lot of trouble here.
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14: Do I think the Vikings are better up front, interior, with a couple great young players? 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Yeah, I kind of love what they're doing defensively here from a personnel standpoint.
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2: ABC News, I'm Brian Clark. President Trump says he's delaying Jay Clayton's nomination hearing to serve as Director of National Intelligence until Clayton's successor as the U.S. Attorney for the Southern District of New York is confirmed. The president also said he wants his controversial voter ID bill linked to the renewal of the FISA intelligence program. The president made that statement from France, where he's taking part in the G7 summit. The end of the war in Iran's been a topic of discussion there, and he's not revealed details of the agreement that's expected to be signed Friday by the U.S. and Iran. Back in Washington, Senate Majority Leader John Thune was asked what he knows about the agreement.
3: I think we're all hoping to get more information, more detail about that. I expect that'll be forthcoming.
2: One person was killed when a private jet crashed with six people on board in Laredo, Texas. And police in Delaware say one of the two people shot at Wilmington Hospitals died and that the suspect was taken into custody in Philadelphia. This is ABC News.
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11: All right, man, we are Matt and Amy. It is 6:11 with Matt and Amy in the morning. It's 7:11. That's what I was going to say. Is hey, there you go. You want to know why radio works?
2: Why?
11: Top of mind awareness and branding like that.
2: Why?
11: I said, I looked at the number 11, and what did I connotate that with? 7. 7-Eleven. Uh-huh. It's a popular chain. You see their ads everywhere, right? 7-Eleven. That's why I said it. You know, seven squirrels.
2: Seven little chipmunks twirling on a
11: seven
2: branch.
11: Seven squirrels.
2: Eating lots of sunflowers on his papa's ranch.
11: If you're going to do it right, do it right. It's seven squirrels, not chipmunks. By the way, last night I got almost attacked by a chipmunk out in Arrowwood.
2: You did not.
11: I swear. And this little chipmunk was running around the tee box. I'm not even kidding. You could talk to the guys, and I was sitting on the bench getting ready to, you know, hit my driver, and all of a sudden this chipmunk came right at me, and I lifted up my legs, and they're like, "You were scared of it." And I go, "I thought the thing was going to run up my leg. I didn't want it in my shorts." Like, honestly, you've seen that before.
2: So many jokes that I can't say. A high of 68.
11: Just say
2: today.
11: One of them. Say one of them that is the funniest.
2: Sometimes you feel like high of 68 today, rain showers all day, maybe a thunderstorm around 5 o'clock. Right now, it's 60.
11: Before I get you in trouble or me in trouble, I'm just going to play Colin Ray. That's my story. It's 6:13 with Matt and Amy. But after this chipmunk nearly attacked me, gave me rabies, my partner Josh goes, "You should see him around frogs. He's really afraid of frogs." This is 100.7 Kick FM. Welcome to your Wednesday with Matt and Amy in the morning. I came.

0: right into it.
1: 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It is 6:17 with Matt and Amy in the morning.
2: Rainy today, showers, possible thunderstorm, mainly before 5. Then we're going to have a high of 68. Today, right now, it's 60.
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1: So, Jessica, I'm using reverse psychology.
4: Okay.
1: I did not have ice cream last night. First time in about 3 nights that I didn't have any ice cream, nothing. Had a protein shake, went to bed. I have a feeling as you roll the Dairyland Supply Milk Money Dairy Future numbers, they're going up.
4: Really?
1: That didn't sound... Okay, hold on a second. Maybe because I didn't have ice cream, the numbers went down.
2: Your theory doesn't sound like it's panning out.
1: Anyway,
2: Matt.
1: Jessica, good morning. How are you?
4: I'm doing good. It's a nice morning. Not raining at the moment, so I can get my stuff done, you know?
1: Let me ask you this. Are you welcoming the rain? I mean, farmers love the rain no matter what, right?
4: Yeah, you know, we did get our hay done, and so some rain is good to continue with for now. So, yep, get everything growing and greening up, and yep.
2: Do you do a lot of your own gardening, Jessica?
4: Yeah, I do. I did get a garden planted this year, and that is growing. So I was just checking it out yesterday. I planted this year tomatoes, peppers, two different kinds of peppers, I guess, three different kinds of tomatoes, cucumbers.
1: Oh.
4: Lettuce and kale, green beans, carrots, potatoes.
2: Wow.
1: What kind of tomatoes? Those heirloom ones?
4: I did the cherry tomatoes, those, what are they called? Something 100 that I think everybody likes. Sweet 100, or I don't remember. And, you know, I kept the tags, but I can't remember which.
1: Yeah. Oh, that's okay.
4: Varieties,
1: I'm not like a tomato... expert or anything. Amy bought some heirloom ones the other couple weeks ago, and they were delicious.
2: Those were big beefsteak ones.
1: Yeah. Beefsteak. Oh, my gosh.
2: Well, anyway. I'm trying a veggie garden for the first time in a long time, so we'll see how that pans out. It's very small, but I have a couple tomatoes. I have a couple peppers. I actually have sweet potatoes. I didn't want to try that.
1: More than likely, we'll be updating you in about a month that they're all dead.
4: Possibly. No. You know... Just a little bit of care and they'll grow.
2: It's in a container right by a door where I see it, so I'm hoping that helps.
4: There you go.
2: Time. And I have a lot of herbs. I did a lot of herbs because we like to do a lot of cooking, so
1: that's I can't wait.
4: A great idea. Yeah.
1: It's good stuff. All right, Jessica, let's roll those numbers with our Dairyland Supply Milk Money Dairy Futures. How are we sitting today?
4: All right, so Class 3 Milk Futures closed yesterday for June with no change again at $15.99. July, $16.35, that was down 8. August, $16.70, down 4. Looking at September, $17.27, down 3.
1: All right. Well, hey, Jessica, I want to throw a fun fact at you if you're ready for a milk fun
4: Absolutely.
1: Fact.
4: Absolutely.
1: I told you that instead of having ice cream last night, I had a protein shake. And protein uses whey, which is a byproduct of milk.
4: Yep.
1: Do you want to know how I know that?
4: How do you know that?
1: Big Al, your husband, just texted it to me.
2: Oh. Cheater.
1: Tell us how we can support our dairy farmers just like you and Big Al.
4: Drink some milk today.
1: Please do that. Let's get these milk money dairy futures up.
2: Going up.
1: With Dairyland Supply, it's Kenny Chesney and Kick FM.

0: 100.7 Kick FM. Megan Maroney, Medicine. Do you know how she's getting ready for her upcoming tour? She is doing the Taylor Swift workout where she is running on a treadmill with a 30-pound or 15-pound weighted vest.
1: Yeah.
0: Because a lot of her outfits weigh about 15 to 20 mm-hmm. pounds. Isn't that
1: all
0: crazy?
1: All those rhinestones. For sure, they're heavy.
0: Well, right. And, I mean, frankly, maybe don't wear as much. 626 with Matt and Amy in the morning.
1: Pro tip. Going to be cloudy, some rain showers today, and a high of 68 right now. 60.
0: Well, there are things that Amy and I love, and we love your text messages at 763-5458. But we really love when we get to talk to you at that telephone number. Good morning, Kick.
2: I'm driving by here on Matt, signed by Eagle Bend right now, and it's raining pretty good.
0: Is it?
2: And I'm wondering if you could play a song for my wife, Debbie.
0: Yeah, we'd love to. What song?
2: It's Johnny Lee, Looking for Love.
0: Looking for Love.
2: From Dale.
0: We'd love to do that for you this morning. Dale, what you doing?
2: I'm in a milk truck right now, and I listen to you every day. All day.
0: Well, you're the one, huh, Dale? Thank you so much for listening. Dale to Debbie, this is Johnny Lee. A little Looking for Love.
1: We still need to drink more milk and keep Dale driving.
0: Yes, absolutely we do. Not only does it help Jessica and Big Al, it helps Dale and Debbie. Enjoy this one. Johnny Lee, Looking for Love on 100.7 Kick FM with Matt and Amy in the morning.

0: of his life. I love that song. And what Amy and I both, Dale, after you called, we were like, how cute is he?
1: He's adorable.
0: Sitting in a milk truck thinking of Debbie saying, I want to hear Johnny Lee's Looking for Love, which
1: love
0: I can't hear that song without thinking of Eddie Murphy on Saturday Night Live when he did. Looking for love, right? It's 6:31 with Matt and Amy in the morning.
1: It is going to be cloudy and rainy today. High of 68, maybe a passing thunderstorm as well right now.

0: Rick FM with Matt and Amy in the morning. Joe Nichols, what's a guy got to do? It's 6:33.
1: Rain showers, maybe a thunderstorm as well today. A high of 68, right now 60.
0: All right, Amy, I have a question for you. And I need to know, what's your obsession with Yacht Rock? Do you have a boyfriend or something where you go and listen to Yacht Rock radio on his boat on Lake Carlos or something?
1: No, I've just been listening to it because it just gets you in that summer vibe. And I had heard Keith Urban has a new Yacht Rock album. I haven't listened to that one yet.
0: I want to hear it.
1: I did hear, one remake that he did. I can't remember which one it was. Anyway, on our sister station, Cool 94.3, on Fridays, 3 to 5, we're playing Yacht Rock radio. Just kind of like get into the vibe of a summer weekend. And yeah, just kind of dig it. Like Christopher Cross?
0: I
1: can go for that.
0: I haven't Mike heard McDonald. The term Yacht Rock up until about 3 or 4 years ago.
1: Yeah. It's becoming a huge thing.
0: It really is. And you now have me listening to some Yacht Rock stuff. And anyway, the reason I'm glad you brought up Keith Urban, and maybe you'll have more about this in What's Kicking in Country, but He did come out with a Yacht Rock whole album of all of his favorites. And he included Magnet and Steel. Is that the one you heard?
1: No, I don't think so.
0: Well, Stevie Nicks heard Keith's version, and is upset because she's sang backup vocals on the very first one, and she's wondering why Keith didn't ask her to sing backup vocals on this one. So can you imagine if it would have been Keith Urban and Stevie Nicks on that original song? Anyway,
1: that would have been
0: you and
1: cool.
0: I have heard, what was the one song we heard of Keith Urban's that he did just the other day? Do you remember which one it was?
1: I can't remember.
0: I didn't mean to put you on the spot. Anyway, it's a really good album. At least the ones that
1: I know
0: I've
1: his
0: heard.
1: Album is called Flow State. I can't remember which remake, because some of them are original and some are remakes.
0: Okay, I thought it was all remakes. Anyway, I'd love to know if you're into this Yacht Rock deal, or if you know what we're talking about, what Yacht Rock is, and if you listen to it out on the lakes and everything else. Just an FYI. 763-5458 is our telephone number at 100.7 Kick FM.
1: So some of the remakes that are on there, Steal Away, if you know that, Baby Come Back, Just the Two of Us.
0: Oh, that's the one it
1: I
0: was.
1: I think that's just the one. The two Summer of Breeze. Us. I mean,
0: Summer
1: is that not a vibe,
0: breeze.
1: Right?
0: Mm-hmm. What was the first one you said? Or the
1: Steal Away.
0: How about the other one?
1: Baby Come Back.
0: Baby Come Back.
1: Player.
0: There's some great songs there, man.
1: Yeah.
0: Anyway, Yacht Rock, are you into it? 763-5458. 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
4: 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Parker James is going to be in Bassett, Nebraska for the Sandhills Ranch Expo. Love to say hi, and we've got some fun door prizes we're giving away, too. Some thunderstorms across central Iowa this morning. Algona 57, 63 in Carthage, Illinois, and 60 in Pierce, South Dakota. December corn, a penny and three-quarter higher to 444 overnight. November soybean, 6 1/4 in the green to 1152. December bean oil, 0.09 at 67.95. And December soybean meal, up 1.6, 308.8. Nice rally in the wheat overnight. September

0: Chicago up 7.5 cents to 6.11. September Minneapolis holds at 6.40. September Kansas City plus 7.25 to 6.48. The ceiling on cattle, we don't know, but August live cattle closed up 5.95 yesterday, 2.49 now. August feeders closed at 3.66 yesterday, 5.32 higher. August lean hogs closed off 72 cents yesterday, 95.05. S&P, NASDAQ higher overnight. 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
15: 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You're waking up with Matt and Amy in the morning. And this portion of our show brought to you by Diamond Buick GMC.
16: Cloudy skies and showers today. Some thunderstorms, a high of 68. Right now, 60.
15: Well, based on the last question that we asked here at Kick FM, nobody likes Yacht Rock. Because we asked you if you're into this Yacht Rock, like, explosion that is going on. Zach actually sent us a text. And the text says, a list of things I like to talk about before I've had my first cup of coffee. The first thing is empty. He doesn't like to talk about anything before his first cup of coffee, which means we'll ask you after your first cup of coffee, Zach, if you like Yacht Rock. That's all we want to know. We were going to play a Keith Urban Yacht Rock song for you from his brand new album, but since you don't like it, we're just going to play Morgan Wallen and Florida George Blind.
16: Let's stick to this one.
15: This is the one we need.

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2: Going to be a rainy day today, maybe a thunderstorm, a high of 68 right now, 60.
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0: 100.7 Kick FM. You're waking up with Matt and Amy in the morning in this portion of our show brought to you by Diamond Buick GMC. Amy, you said we are going old school with some of our texts. We just got one from Nighthawk who said, hey, baby, don't forget that it's Waylon Wednesday.
1: All right.
0: We're going to have to get a Waylon song on here soon. It's 6:50 with Matt and Amy in the morning.
1: It is going to be a high of 68 today. Rainy with some thunderstorms possible as well. Right now, it's 60.
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1: 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Well, speaking of old school, the Charlie Daniels Band recorded a patriotic song called My Home back in 2014.
0: Okay.
1: For a Macy's 4th of July TV special, but it was never released. Well, with America's 250th birthday coming up, his son set out and got it done. So there are some upcoming posthumous projects for the Charlie Daniels Band, including he has a hologram headlining show on the 4th of July in Kentucky.
0: Are you serious?
1: And a compilation album in August called The Best of the Charlie Daniels Band Volunteer Jam.
0: Isn't it wild to think about when we were watching the Jetsons and holograms would appear on the Jetsons that we're actually living in a time, not with flying cars yet, but you can put holograms on. And the
1: video calls?
0: Or video, yes, right.
1: Like what? You could talk on your watch or on your screen and see people when they talk?
0: It's wild, isn't it? It's a great time to be alive.
1: Jelly Roll and Bunny XO have not made any public statements about their divorce filing yet. If you haven't heard, he did file for divorce. But so far, they've made no statements and listed their separation date as May 9th and irreconcilable differences as the reason. Fans have been connecting the dots, though, and think they've been hinting at it for the past month or so. For starters, Jelly wasn't wearing his wedding band at CMA Fest, but Bunny has also been pretty active on social media. 2 days after he filed, she posted a TikTok with a message, "Women's intuition when stuff doesn't add up," also has been reposting TikToks about toxic relationships. Jelly's daughter says she's pretty disgusted by how people are so invested in trying to know what's going on.
0: Yeah, just let them have their peace, man. Everybody's going through junk. Just let them
1: have no idea.
0: And by the way,
1: she goes, go on somewhere, y'all. Go worry about your house, not mine.
0: Yeah, exactly right. I agree with that.
1: Yeah.
0: Like, hey, yesterday you reported that irreconcilable differences,
1: yeah.
0: Right?
1: Yeah.
0: They both came to an agreement that it wasn't working. Let them be.
1: Right. Like, I think it's human nature to be curious.
0: No, don't get me wrong.
1: Obviously. Leave them alone.
0: They both have gone through a lot of trauma in their life, a lot of heartache. They have both hit rock bottom and somehow gotten here.
1: Right.
0: Let them just move on and be happy. I'm good with it.
1: Agreed. That is what's kicking in country, brought to you by Diamond Buick GMC on Kick FM.
0: By the way, do you know who's at fault at the marriage? Do you know? Can you tell us?
1: I don't. But
0: I'm joking.
1: I can guess. No.
0: I'm joking. 763-5458. All right. We're getting it. Waylon Wednesday.
1: Woo!
0: We're kicking it off officially right after this commercial break on 100.7 Kick FM.
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1: Cloudy and rainy today, a thunderstorm possible, high of 68, right now 60.
0: Well, before we get to our pledge today to honor the USA, we did promise you with a little Waylon Wednesday. And what is the best Waylon song, in my opinion? Well, it's one that I'm going to be listening to a lot in my garage this weekend because my buddy Rise is going to be coming up and hopefully doing some hard work for me. No, I'm just kidding. It's Waylon Wednesday.

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0: 100.7 Kick FM with Jake Owen, 8 second ride. 707. Kayla texted in saying, I think I just woke up my whole house cranking Waylon Wednesday. By the way, her little boy is named Waylon. How cool is that? It's 7:07 with Matt and Amy in the morning.
1: It is going to be a cloudy, rainy day today. A high of 68. Right now it's 60.
0: All right, we've got a Wheel of Meat keyword for you if you want to get in to win $25 at Minnewaska Meats and Catering in Glenwood.
1: Your keyword is bacon. B-A-C-O-N, bacon.
0: All right, bacon is your keyword. Text that in, 320-763-5458. We'll play that game coming up at about 7:20 with Minnewaska Meats and Catering in Glenwood. Amy, you and I, about 20 minutes ago, were talking about Yacht Rock.
1: Yeah.
0: And how Keith Urban has a brand new album out, or a brand new, I don't even know what you, a CD. I'm just going to call it a CD. Then you know that I'm from
1: it's
0: the
1: an
0: 90s.
1: EP.
0: An EP. What does that stand for?
1: Extended play album, I think.
0: Electronic?
1: No.
0: Purchase? EP? I don't know. Anyway, his brand new CD, cassette 8-track, is out, and it's all about Yacht Rock songs.
1: So, like, I think it was Zach that texted earlier. He goes, I've never even heard of Yacht Rock until this morning, and mm-hmm. it's just becoming this big thing.
0: Yes.
1: Although it's old. So if you don't know what Yacht Rock is, it's like this smooth, like, soft rock from the late 70s, early 80s, like, breezy stuff. So now everybody's all into it.
0: Yeah.
1: And there's some you'll probably recognize. So this song is the one I picked out from Keith that I think you would know.
0: It's going to be our morning motivator. Now, yeah. It's probably not going to motivate you to do anything other than be like, all right, it's a rainy day. Maybe I should go back to bed.
1: Yeah. But anyway, if it was sunny and a little breezy, you'd be all in on it out on the boat.
0: I know you've heard this song before, all right? So Keith Urban, I think, nailed this this brand new album that he has. This one's called Summer Breeze. It's our morning motivator from Albany Chrysler Dodge Jeep Ram, and it's on Kick FM with Matt and Amy.

0: 100.7 Kick FM. What'd you think of that morning motivator from Albany Chrysler Dodge Jeep Ram? Amy, why don't you go ahead and let us know what the Kick FM audience is thinking of Yacht Rock.
1: I feel like I'm sitting at the dentist's office. These songs died in the 70s and should remain deceased. This is probably why Nicole Kidman divorced him.
0: Brutal! Dave says, not sure what to think about this Yacht Rock. All right, how about we stick to what we know here at 100.7 Kick FM, and that is good old classic country music. By the way, Wheel of Meat is coming up for Minnewaska Meats and Catering in Glenwood.
1: Jean says she loves it. Agreed, that song wasn't even good in the 70s.
0: Well, we won't be doing any Yacht Rock segments here anytime soon on Kick FM.
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0: Julie,
1: we're playing.
0: Julie says, I loved it. So Julie and Jean loved it. Dave, Roger, and I'm going to assume this other one was another dude that said, I feel like I'm sitting at the dentist's office. Dudes hate it. Girls love it. That's what I'm going
1: to
0: guess.
1: I definitely think it's a specific vibe and probably not the one when you're trying to get motivated for your day at work.
0: All right. What's going to motivate you? How about bacon?
1: Yes. B-A-C-O-N. Text that in 320-763-5458. From Minnewaska Meats and Catering in Glenwood, that is your Wheel of Meat keyword.
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0: 97.7 Kick FM. We are here to redeem ourselves from that Keith Urban Summer Breeze song we played for our morning motivator a couple of minutes ago. And we will never make that mistake again. I feel like we're back to earning our man card here at Kick FM because Dave says maybe more Waylon would be better. Pat says,
1: I mean, you can never really go wrong.
0: Pat says, I loved that Keith Urban song, and I'm dating myself. Yacht Rock? Never heard of it.
1: But she likes it.
0: She likes it. Yeah. But once again, Pat, woman. Jean, woman. Julie, woman. Men, they're not into Seals, Croft, and or whatever it is.
1: I don't know. This text says, I already lost any love for Keith Urban after cheating on Nicole. Now it's never coming back.
0: Because he did a Yacht Rock deal. All right, let's get ready for the Wheel of Meat. Bacon is your keyword, and we're going to re-earn our man card with this one here from Toby Keith. Should have been a cowboy. Text in the word bacon to 763-5458 if you want in to win that $25 certificate from Midawaska Meats and Catering in Glenwood. The Wheel of Meat's coming up.

0: talking in What's Kicking in Country about Charlie Daniels and having a hologram show on 4th of July in Kentucky.
1: Yeah.
0: Let's bring TK back in a hologram.
1: Oh, that would be awesome.
0: Seriously.
1: That would be so cool.
0: I would pay money to go watch a hologram Toby Keith sing all of his jams, man.
1: So
0: 7:20 with Matt and Amy in the morning. Your keyword for this morning's Wheel of Meat is bacon. B-A-C-O-N. 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
0: I'm glad you picked a easier keyword than burrito yesterday, Amy, because we have far, far, far more people that can spell bacon than they could burrito or enchiladas or chimichangas yesterday.
1: Chimichangas
0: is still cracking me up. 7:26, it's time for the Wheel of Meat, but you're going to have a rainy day in front of you.
1: Yeah, rain, thunderstorms possible, high of 68 today, right now 68.
0: All right, you ready to make this call? 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
1: Your phone starts ringing. You must answer, Kick FM, give me my meat, and then we'll let you spin the wheel. 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
0: Aka, excuse me?
19: Kick FM, give me my meat.
0: Yeah, baby!
1: That was just a bold statement.
0: That was.
1: Kick FM. Give me my meat.
0: Exactly right. What is your name?
19: Jeff.
0: Hi, Jeff. How are you?
19: I am great. I've been trying to win this for, I don't know how long.
1: Really?
19: Oh, yeah.
0: This is your first time, huh, Jeff?
19: First time.
0: Well, Amy and I are glad that we could be your firsts here on Kick FM.
19: I enjoy you folks.
0: You do?
19: Thank you so much for what you do. Oh, yes.
1: Oh,
19: you make me laugh every morning.
0: Really? Is it more me that makes you laugh, or is it more Amy that makes you laugh?
19: I hate to tell you, but it's a combination of both of you.
1: That's fair. That is fair.
0: I thought Jeff would say something like, well, Matt, you just do a lot of stupid stuff, and then Amy just really has all these great things to say about you. That's pretty much the truth.
1: Well, we love what we do, and we appreciate you being persistent on the Wheel of Meat.
0: What have you
1: finally
0: been,
1: paid off?
0: Have you been playing for a few years, Jeff?
19: Oh, yes.
0: Okay, right on.
19: Yes.
0: Well, you know what, Jeff? Well, what are you hoping for? You've been waiting this long. What would you like from the Wheel of Meat from Minnewaska Meats and Catering in Glenwood?
19: Oh, their ribeye.
0: Ooh. You know exactly what you want. Give us a 3-2-1, Jeff.
19: 3-2-1.
0: Yeah, woo! Baby. Jeff, what do you got planned today? You have to work?
19: Nope. Retired.
0: Oh, you're retired. So you just wake up and you have no idea that it's Wednesday, June 17th.
19: That's the day today. I thought it was Friday.
0: It's always Friday in your book, Jeff.
1: That's right.
0: Oh, my gosh. Well, you know what? Thank you so much for listening to 100.7 Kick FM. Jeff, you got $25 in steak from Minnewaska Meats and Catering in Glenwood.
19: Outstanding. Do I stay on the line and give you my address? Or
0: yeah,
19: do
0: actually. Well, here's what we
1: all
0: need from you.
1: All of your banking information.
0: We need social security, checking, credit card. If you have a blood type and if you have any offshore accounts, we need the account numbers for those, too. Okay?
1: Yeah, hang on, okay. Jeff.
0: Jeff, no, just hold on for 1 second. Buddy, we'll get your information. You know what? Since we played that Keith Urban Summer Breeze song 10, 20 minutes ago, whatever it is, all I'm trying to do is redeem ourselves back to a fun country station, right? And I think one way we do that, you got to play King George. George Strait, All My Exes Live in Texas. If you've got a request, why don't you get it to us? Matt and Amy in the morning, 7.

0: says all my exes live in Browerville.
1: Doesn't trip off the tongue quite as well as exes live in
0: all
1: Texas.
0: All my exes live in Browerville. Browerville's the place that I don't want to be.
1: Virgus would work.
0: All my exes live in Virgus. It's got a ring to it, babe. It's 7:33 with Matt and Amy, and of course, we've got the giggles now.
1: Gonna have a rainy day today. Some thunderstorms possible. High of 68. Right now, 60.
0: Speaking of exes, we're in our exes portion of the Kick FM music list. It's Lauren Elena, Chase Matthew, All My Exes
1: Have Infections.

0: 100.7 Kick FM with Matt and Amy in the morning. It is 7:36. Good morning and welcome to a wild Wednesday, boy. It's wacky today. What are you giggling about?
1: I just have the giggles. I can't stop. Cloudy. Cloudy with some rain showers today. And a high of 68. Right now, 60. We were doing the all my exes
0: live thing in Browerville.
1: Rogers came through and I said it. All my exes have infections and I can't stop laughing.
0: Well, whatever you want. Amy, I have never seen veins like that pop out of the side of your head. You're not going to have an aneurysm, are you? I mean, seriously, her face is redder than a cherry tomato right now because she hasn't been able to breathe the last 5 minutes. Roger, you're going to kill her over here with some of your text messages, man. 763-5458. We have to move on to our Ultimate Hump Day survey today with Ultimate Tire and Total Car Care. 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All you have to do is join in on our conversation by texting, calling, whatever you want.
1: 320-763-5458.
0: All right, so here's our question today. I've lived in the state of Minnesota all these years, and I've never done blank.
1: Something to do with the state, obviously.
0: For instance, we're going to give you a couple of examples. We talked to some people this weekend. My brother went up to Duluth with my mom and my Aunt Lori last week. So my Aunt Lori is from Ponte Vedra Beach, Florida. My brother just recently

0: She moved to Florida and she had never been to Duluth. Mm-hmm. And so they had gotten together over the last couple of weeks and she said something like, I just want to go to Duluth. She's 83. Mm-hmm. So my brother picked her up from Florida, drove her all the way to Minnesota for the last week and a half. They went and watched ships come in on Lake Superior into the canal.
1: They got the coolest video of one coming in through the fog.
0: You should see it. It was awesome. It was a ship called the Oberstar, and it's huge. Mm-hmm. And all of a sudden, you hear this.
1: Yeah.
0: And then,
1: I guess your Aunt Lori almost jumped out of her shoes.
0: Right. And you know how loud if you've been up there. Anyway, this ship just appears out of the fog on Lake Superior, and they just loved it. Anyway, then we started talking to other people that said, they have never been to the headwaters of the Mississippi.
1: That was going to be my answer. I've never been.
0: You've never been to Itasca State Park?
1: Nope.
0: You've never crossed over the start of the Mississippi on... No, you haven't. We're going to go do that.
1: I've never done Gooseberry Falls either.
0: Yes, you have.
1: No.
0: Are you telling me that was another girlfriend?
1: I'm out of here.
0: We tried to do Gooseberry Falls with Ayla, but it was too rainy.
1: Yeah, it was too rainy and foggy.
0: You and I, Amy.
1: I've been up to the North Shore with you.
0: You've been to Split Rock Lighthouse.
1: A couple of years ago, went to the Glensheen Mansion with my mom and our daughters.
0: So I'm thinking of the day that you and I took Ayla up the North Shore. We were going to stop at Gooseberry Falls, but if it was really rainy and crummy. Yeah. We went to Split Rock Lighthouse with her. Anyway.
1: There's so many cool things to do in this state, though, and especially in the summer when you want to travel around and you want to be, you know, budget friendly. But there's a lot of places, I think, that maybe people haven't been a tourist in our own state and done, or even in your own town.
0: I've lived in the state of Minnesota all these years, and I've never taken a picture with Big Ole.
1: Oh.
0: I've lived in this now town for 7 years. I've never taken a picture with Big Ole. I've never seen the ball of twine in Darwin. Right? I've talked about it a lot.
1: I feel like we drove by it.
0: No,
1: I don't know.
0: We haven't. No.
1: Maybe we haven't.
0: Anyway.
1: Black Beach. Where's Black Beach?
0: 763-5458. I've lived in the state of Minnesota all my life, and I've never done this. 763-5458. It's our Ultimate Tire and Total Car Care Ultimate Hump Day Survey on Kick FM.
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5: 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I'm with Justin at InFront Ag in Deer Creek. Justin, how are you?
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6: 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Between the yield, the efficiency, and better decisions. 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You know, we use it here ourselves, a lot of this stuff, and that's one of the big things I see is the decisions that I can make, the better decisions. Just because I got that much better data and I know exactly what's going on. 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
5: 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And Justin, if farmers are interested in learning more about the products that you have or the services that you have, tell them where to go.
6: Yeah, you can check out our website, infrontag.com. We've got a lot of good information up there, all the brands we carry, new used inventory. You can go check that out. Or else you can always give us a call. We're happy to chat, answer any questions, give you a quote on something. Phone number is 218-631-6045.
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0: It's 7:48. You're waking up with Matt and Amy in the morning.
1: It's going to be cloudy and rainy today. Maybe a passing thunderstorm as well. 68, our high right now, 60.
0: Amy and I talking and asking you about our ultimate hump day survey. I've lived in the state of Minnesota my entire life, and I have never done this. Like, have you ever done a trip to Duluth? Have you ever done the headwaters of the Mississippi? Amy has never done that. Mm-hmm. I am actually surprised by that.
1: No, and I hadn't made it to Duluth until we had our first kid. So,
0: right.
1: I mean, I went most of my life in the state without ever being there.
0: 30 years old. What are some of the texts saying? 7635458.
1: Zach says, I've never seen the ball of twine. Thank God. lived in Minnesota my whole life, 37 on Sunday. Happy birthday, Abby. And I've never been up the North Shore. You got to go.
0: Betty's Pies.
1: I've never been to Minnesota's largest candy store. A couple of people said that, and then someone said they think it might have closed down in Jordan.
0: Really? I've known tons of people that have gone there. And when we lived in southern Minnesota, Winona, there were a lot of people south of Minneapolis, St. Mm-hmm. Paul, Red Wing, that whole area that love going to that big candy store in Jordan.
1: Never been to BIR or the Boundary Waters.
0: What?
1: I've never been to either as well. And Boundary Waters, I don't think I'm cut out for.
0: Hey, by the way,
1: I would love to see it.
0: BIR, we have BIR tickets, I believe, at lakesteals.com.
1: Oh,
0: I believe. Nice. If you want to go to BIR, I believe we have some at lakesteals.com. And if you don't find them there, you can find them at our store in Brainerd, I believe. On their B-Bay. So, anyway, 751. Joyce, how about you?
2: Hi. I was just, you just talked about where you didn't go in the state of Minnesota. Apparently, there's a wooden bridge somewhere that there's the only one in the state that actually still operates.
0: Oh, really?
2: Yeah. A friend of mine from coworker just went to it a couple weekends ago, and I went, well, that sounds really cool, but I have to figure out where that is. And then I'd like to go. So that would be kind of cool.
0: Yeah, that would be really cool. And then you should get like Robert Redford to do a movie about the bridges of Douglas County. I don't think that bridge is in Douglas County. Have you found where it was?
1: No, I haven't.
0: All right. 763. Maybe you know where the only wooden bridge is in Minnesota that is still operational.
1: Probably a wooden covered bridge, maybe?
0: Wooden covered bridge, yes.
1: Mickey says, I've never been to the Runestone Museum. That'd probably be an easy one to pop in and knock off your list.
0: You can knock that off today.
1: Never rode the roller coaster on Spirit Mountain in Duluth. Never been to Headwaters Eel Pout Festival. We're going to Back to the 50s car show this
0: weekend.
1: Back
0: to the 50s is happening this weekend.
1: Yep.
0: That is awesome. I remember going to that with my dad and sitting in Fridley and watching people burn out their tires.
1: Yeah.
0: We were sitting on the hood of our 65 Ford Galaxy 500 with the 352 Mountain engine. Man, that car was sweet.
1: I just saw a Galaxy 500.
0: You did?
1: Last weekend.
0: Did you have FOMO?
1: Kinda, yeah. Jessica Klimek, our friend Jessica, says she's never been to see any of the falls or Split Rock Lighthouse or anything. You need to have somebody milk your cows for you, Jessica, and get up there because it's very beautiful.
0: Wooden bridge out by Barrett. Just drove over it the other day.
1: Oh,
0: so maybe that's the one they were talking about. The wooden bridge by Barrett, not too far away. John says, I've lived in Minnesota and never been ice fishing. John, we're revoking your man card. Even I have been ice fishing, John.
1: Do you have the authority to do that?
0: I have the authority. When my man card gets revoked all the time. I've been ice fishing, and I'm a terrible ice fishing person.
1: Ann says, I have never visited the caves down in St. Paul and done the tour. It's definitely on my bucket list.
0: All right.
1: That would be super cool.
0: That is super cool. Keep the answers coming. I've lived in the state of Minnesota my entire life, and I've never done this. 763-5458. 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
4: Monty James for America's Hot Barn Report, blasting out all across North America and then some. We go down to the Black Hills of South Dakota, also known as Pawhusapa, and bid good day to beef activist and owner of St. Ange Livestock, Justin Tupper. Now, Justin, I can't think of a better place to host the 2026 World Livestock Auctioneer Championships and St. Ange. Tell us all about it.
5: Yeah, we're excited to host the World Championships and have the 30 best auctioneers in the country here and showcase the Black Hills all at the same time. It's going to be a great time.
4: Absolutely. You yourself, you're an auctioneer. Tell us about the process and what it takes for an auctioneer to get here.
5: Yeah, you know, it is really a hidden talent, and the best auctioneers in the world going to be here. And when we talk about price discovery, these auctioneers are what gets it done. And in our industry, we couldn't live without them. So we're very excited. Being an auctioneer myself, it's a great, great time to be in the industry. And we're looking forward to seeing everybody here.
4: Absolutely. I've got a couple favorites picked already. Think you need to throw your hat in there, buddy. Yin?
5: No, can't do it as a host.
4: I see. Okay. Now, this is a huge event that'll pull people in from all across the nation. Fortunately, the Black Hills has plenty of hotels and lots of entertainment, right?
5: No doubt about it, you know, and it's always fun when you can bring your peers in and have a week-long contest and fun and camaraderie. So we're really looking forward to it.
4: Yeah, likewise. And I see an ice-cold adult beverage in your future there, Justin.
5: There could be a few of those while we're here, for sure.
4: I'm in. Tip of the hat to the LMA for all the hard work that goes into crowning a world champion. Tell us about that process.
5: Yeah, no doubt. We talked and been working on this for about 5 years to bring the contest here, and LMA just does a great job of showcasing the auctioneer contest and the auction way, and so we're thankful for them. It's going to be a lot of fun. Hope to see everybody there.
4: Absolutely. Now, Justin, the regional contest, tell us about that process to get people to the World Championships in St. Ange.
5: Yep, they have three regional contests, and the top 10 from each of those make it to the World. That's been a process that they've used for several years, and we're excited to be the final place for it in 2026.
4: Amen, brother. Justin Tupper, owner of St. Ange Livestock, thanks for all you do for the cattle producers across the USA, my friend.
5: Thank you, and appreciate what you do.
6: Here's Bryce Dibbern with the Livestock Marketing Association.
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1: Rain showers, thunderstorms, and a high today of 68. Right now, 61.
0: I cannot believe this question, Amy. I've lived in Minnesota my entire life, and I've never done this. Like, been to Duluth, been to the Headwaters, been to the Ball of Twine in Darwin.
1: Mm-hmm.
0: There's a lot of really cool things. I've never taking a picture with Big Ole. Even in the 7 years that I've lived here, I've never, ever stood by Big Ole, and I got to do that. I think I'm going to do that today. I'm really surprised at this one. I've lived in Minnesota my entire life and haven't gone to the Mall of America.
1: Wow.
0: That one is a surprising one because it seems like all 5 million people that lived here have been to the Mall of America at least once.
1: Yeah. I lived in Minnesota my entire life and have never shopped for groceries at Walmart or Aldi. I support local, cheered for Edina, or been to a Wild game. Okay, that's
0: pretty
1: impressive.
0: They've never cheered for Edina?
1: Nope.
0: Okay, good. Every day I need attention. That's what Edina stands for.
1: Have you ever seen the golden stripe on I-90 down by Blue Earth? It's sort of like the Golden Pike, but with I-90 interstate. No, I have not seen that.
0: No.
1: I'm 65, lived in Minnesota all my life, and have never caught a walleye.
0: Oh.
1: I've never been to the Carlos Lookers. Okay.
0: What's that?
1: I'm not sure.
0: It's a place to be.
1: By the way, we talked about the biggest candy store in Jordan. It is still open.
0: It is still open. Okay, good. Yeah. By the way, the Carlos Lookers thing, if you know, you know, right?
1: Never been on a hot air balloon ride in Stillwater.
0: Ooh, that would be awesome.
1: That would be cool.
0: Keep them coming. 763-5.

0: 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You were waking up with Matt and Amy in the morning at 8:05. 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
1: It is going to be a cloudy, rainy day today. Some thunderstorms possible as well. 68 are high right now, 61.
0: Oh my gosh. Nicole says we are listening to the Kick FM app in Voyageurs National Park.
1: Oh, wow.
0: Matt, do you need anything? Yes. Catch me a delicious bass, will you?
1: Well, if we know, Nicole, if you say yes, you need something, she'll bring it. She brought you something from the Duluth Curling Club. Do you remember?
0: Yes, I do remember. I love this text that we just got. I lived in Minnesota for my entire life, and I haven't had one quick trip to Shields.
1: Oh, that's true.
0: We got one from Vern that said, I've never been to a Timber Puppies game. We actually had another one like that that said, I've been to the Vikings, Twins, and Wild, but I've never been to a Wolves game. We got another one that said, I've never seen Bigfoot. I've lived in Minnesota my whole life, and I have seen Bigfoot in Reamer, Minnesota.
1: Reamer?
0: Yeah. It's the home of Bigfoot. You didn't know that?
1: No.
0: They have like a whole Bigfoot type of gas station and souvenir shop and everything.
1: I had no idea.
0: They really lean into that.
1: I used to watch that show, Finding Bigfoot, but somehow I never got to the series finale where they found him. I don't know how. I missed that one.
0: Oh, that's funny, Amy. Montgomery Gentry, My Town, is now on Kick FM.
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0: 100.7 Kick FM. That's Montgomery Gentry. Eddie Montgomery is going to be representing Montgomery Gentry at Taste of Osakis, along with our good friend Avery Anna. If you don't have your tickets, I would get them now, baby, because if there is ever going to be a possibility of a sellout at Taste of Osakis, this is the year.
1: Yeah, oh my gosh, I think it's going to be huge.
0: It's going to be awesome.
1: It is going to be a cloudy, rainy day today on the cool side, a high of 68, right now 61.
0: Amy, I want to self-report. I'm going to have another date with another woman here in the next, I don't know when, but Abby said she has never, ever taken a picture with Big Ole in the 37 years that she's lived in Alexandria. So I said, why don't we get together and take one together?
1: Okay.
0: Our very first, right? Is that okay?
1: Sounds like a great time.
0: I just wanted to, you're going to read the text messages, so I just wanted to let you know. She says, ha ha, deal. It's 8:11 with Matt and Amy in the morning. Our Ultimate Hump Day survey is from Ultimate Tire and Total Car Care. And the question this morning is, I've lived in Minnesota my whole life and I've never done this.
1: Our buddy Kayla says, I grew up playing hockey and have lived here and still have never been to the United States Hockey Hall of Fame Museum in Eveleth.
0: Oh, man, that's something I have never done either, Kayla. Should we do that together? Amy, I've got
1: other dates are you going to make?
0: Hey, I've got a date with Jason. This is not really a date. It's just a fishing trip up to Lake of the Woods. Jason, yes. Here's the deal. If you got that on your bucket list with your boys, there's going to be a chance, I'm going to assume, for us to go back to Ballard's next year, and you could come ice fishing with Amy and I.
1: That would be so fun.
0: Right? So
1: I'd like to get up there in the summer sometime, but fishing on Lake of the Woods is super cool.
0: And then you can go to the igloo on Wigwam, and that's something that not everybody does every day. Like, Amy, you and I have been there now twice to the igloo.
1: Yes.
0: And we've taken other people to their firsts.
1: It's so cool.
0: Like Kylie really awesome. And James, yes. And I think Trent last year, and Brian.
1: Yep.
0: Braden, I believe, was with us.
1: Yeah.
0: So there you go.
1: It was a blast.
0: See, we can do a lot of things together, us, here at Kick FM and you. By the way, speaking of doing other things, we got to talk to Jeremy from Eldon's. We've got a brand new recipe coming up, and we'll talk to him about all the specials that are going to be dropping at Eldon's today. Right now, it's Dan and Shay. Say So on Kick.

0: 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It's 8:19.
1: And it is going to be cloudy today. Some rain showers and a high of 68. Right now, 60.
0: Somebody is speaking my love language, and he just happens to be the best looking guy in Alexandria. His name is Jeremy Garris from Eldon's Fresh Foods. Jeremy,
1: good morning.
0: I told you, you said... you sent me a text about a half hour ago with a beautiful steak on the grill.
2: Is this on?
1: Yeah,
0: that's okay. On, buddy.
1: You're
2: first,
1: on.
2: First of all, I don't know about the beautiful part, but hey, good to see you guys. Good morning. yes, this is a USDA Prime. So do you guys know what that is? Prime?
0: No, why don't you tell
2: us? So Prime is the top 3% of all inspected beef by the USDA.
0: Okay.
2: So when you go to Murray's or Manny's, that's what you're eating. Well, we got lucky, got our hands on some. And that is a USDA Prime Top Sirloin that I put on the grill for you this morning. We got those on sale for all the dads out there this week. $10.99 a pound.
0: You just saw my eyes. $10.99.
2: I did, yeah.
0: And by the way,
1: you're not going to have any left.
0: Amy, take a picture of this. And why don't we set up a keyword? Like, I know you don't. Oh, you don't have your. We're going to do this, Jeremy, because listen, I'm not going to touch this steak until we can take a picture. I want you to be able to text in the word steak and see a picture of this beautifully grilled.
1: So don't do it yet.
0: We're not going to do it yet, but hold on a second. Is it cut?
2: Yeah, it's cut. Yeah.
0: Oh, my.
2: I have a piece.
0: Oh, my. Are you?
1: You said you weren't going to touch it.
0: I am going to touch it. Sorry.
2: Get in there.
0: Oh, my gosh. All right, so Jeremy, amazing. While you
1: we
0: and
1: We were
0: Amy-
1: actually just talking about this for Father's Day because... He's like, I'm probably going to have to grill for myself, right? And I'm like, well, yeah.
0: Oh, my God.
1: I'll make all the sides and everything. But
0: what's the seasoning on it? Is it the grumpy?
2: Actually, that. I was at a food show, and I was at, there was a chef from Chicago there, and he was grilling steaks, and he gave me some of his seasoning.
0: What did you put this on, a pellet, or did you put
2: just on a gas, just a regular old gas, 5 minutes each side, and
0: Jeremy,
2: that's it.
0: I don't know if Sarah's been giving you cooking tips or what. This thing is made with perfection.
1: It looks perfect. And notice that you haven't, given me a fork or
0: hold on, just
1: anything.
0: Give me a second, man. Okay.
1: It's going to be a bit if you're texting in because Matt's got
0: I just lost the fork.
2: Here's another one.
1: Mm-hmm. Oh, my gosh.
0: It's delicious.
1: And it's perfectly medium rare.
2: Yeah, I know Matt likes it like that. And that's how you should eat it, right?
1: I mean, to each their own.
0: Yeah,
1: there are some people who like it different, but oh, my gosh.
0: All right, I'm going to
1: get this all over.
0: Jeremy,
2: it's really juicy.
0: While we are chewing this wonderful steak that you prepared at $10.99 a pound, what else do you have on special that you'd like to talk about at Eldon's? And my mouth is just watering right now.
2: Yeah. Well, look, wow. if top sirloin isn't your thing, we've got prime rib roasts or prime rib fresh cut steaks, $14.99 a pound. We've got a seafood sale that's going to go Thursday through Sunday. All kinds of fish, scallops, shrimp, the whole gamut.
0: I love that.
2: We'll have that right up by the front entrance as well. We got a ton in the ad. And Matt, I thought you'd like this one. Diet Mountain Dew, 16.9 ounce, six packs, four for 10.
0: Oh, my goodness gracious, dude.
2: That is in there just for you.
0: You're so sweet. I mean, I'm telling you, these Diet American dads, they changed their name. Instead of Diet Mountain Dew, they changed it to Diet American Dew. It's dad. Spells dad. So
2: you
0: can drink as many as you want this weekend. Yeah,
2: absolutely, you can.
0: And you don't even have to, you're not going to get, a headache or anything like that.
2: Not one bit.
0: That steak is made with perfection. Amy, give me your thoughts on it.
1: It's phenomenal. It is like you don't even need a knife.
0: Let me ask you this, Jeremy.
2: Yeah.
0: Is there a limit on how many of those you can buy at $10.99 a pound?
2: No, we got a bunch.
0: We got
2: a ton.
0: And, my gosh.
1: That's so good.
0: All right, do yourself a favor.
1: So I know we have to pivot because we always have a recipe. So I did not do the steak, but we didn't do your bone-in pork chop special with sweet and smoky pork street taco night. So make those, flavor them all up. It's got all the directions and the seasoning at kickcountry.com, but we always talk about dessert.
0: What's the dessert?
1: Strawberry mango shortcake sliders.
2: Oh, goodness.
0: What? Sliders? So you take the shortcake things? And
1: you take like muffins, or you can even use hamburger buns, both on sale. And then you can, if you want, ice cream. Or whatever you want, but the strawberries and mangoes are on special.
0: That absolutely sounds
1: so good.
2: That Jeremy, sounds really good.
0: Amy and I were just talking about this, that since we've been doing this with you since the beginning of the year, we have all these incredible recipes at kickcountry.com that match a lot of the specials that we've been talking about, but If you are really struggling for a meal, just go to kickcountry.com. You'll see this Eldon's page where you can see all these great recipes and go, all right, I've got something for dinner tonight.
2: Mm-hmm. Well, and the best part about it is, because I've made a handful of those.
0: Yeah.
2: They're easy.
0: They're easy.
1: They're super
2: that's
1: easy.
2: The best part.
1: They have to be for me.
0: They're so easy.
2: Yep.
0: Amy can do it.
1: That's right.
0: They're so easy. Amy can do it. Are you the cook in your house, Jeremy?
2: It's a shared.
0: Is it?
2: It is.
0: Okay.
2: Yeah, yeah. Usually I'm out on the grill.
0: Yep.
2: But then we share some things inside and we kind of each have some things we're good at.
0: Yeah.
1: So, I think I don't give myself enough credit. I've been doing some pretty good stuff lately.
0: You're an amazing cook.
1: Yes. I am not great. Like, I would never try to make this steak only because I'd be worried I'd ruin it.
0: Yes.
1: But yeah. You did show me how to make one on a cast iron grill and I made it perfect.
0: I'm telling you, get yourself, if you don't know how to grill, because some people are intimidated by pellet grills, Jeremy, right? Gas grills, Blackstones, you know, you got hot spots. I'm telling you, get yourself a good cast iron pan, season it.
2: Yeah.
0: And if you take one of these steaks, like this sirloin, what do you think that's cut at? About 1.5 inches, 2 inches?
2: Yeah.
0: Somewhere in there?
2: Yep.
0: I mean, if you throw it on a really hot seared pan for about 3 minutes aside, throw it in an oven at 425 for about 7 minutes, it should come out medium rare. I'm not saying like every one, but we do a lot of steaks that way, especially in the winter when you're not grilling, and they come out perfect. And I gave that recipe to Amy, and she actually cooked, our kids told her she cooked a better steak than I did.
2: Ooh.
0: And then I took them off the payroll, and they got grounded and sent to their rooms. And
1: I just don't understand. When you guys know all the grilling that you know, and you have the different, I don't know how you choose what you make it. You have the Blackstone, you have a pellet. It's so cool how you guys can mix and match and get creative with it.
0: Well, you could go on Beat Bobby Flay right now, Jeremy, with that steak, and I'd vote for you. Okay?
2: Well, hey,
0: great job,
2: dude.
0: So
2: nice,
0: great job, man. Thank you so much for coming in. Eldon's Fresh Foods, they've got their sales dropping today. The all-new Eldon's app. It's an amazing app, Jeremy. You guys have spent a lot of time on it, and it's really helpful when you're at the store.
2: Yeah, thank you. Yeah. No, and if you haven't noticed, when you click on an item, it will tell you what aisle it's in, too.
1: Oh, that's awesome,
0: I did
1: too.
0: Not know that.
2: Yeah.
0: Are you serious?
2: I'm serious.
0: All right. Well, there you
1: love
0: go.
1: It.
0: Jeremy from Eldon's. Go check out our recipe at kickcountry.com. Jeremy, thanks for joining in, and thanks for the steak, buddy.
2: Oh, absolutely.
0: Happy Father's Day to you, too, by the way.
2: Happy Father's Day to you.
0: You got it. It's 8:26 with Matt and Amy in the morning. 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
2: 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Maybe a thunderstorm. Cloudy skies. High of 68. Right now, 61.
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1: It is going to be cloudy and rainy today, maybe a thunderstorm, a high of 68 right now, 60.
0: You know what? It's going to be rainy tonight. There might be a great date night in your future, right, Amy? You and I went to a date night last Wednesday.
1: Yeah.
0: Opening night of the play at the Andrea Theater, which is amazing. We're going to be talking to some of the cast members of this awesome play. If you haven't seen it, it's really, really good.
1: Something Rotten Jr. It's playing right now at the Andrea, so this is the second week of shows, and then you'll lose your opportunity. So, yeah, like you said, be a great night tonight with the rain. But we're going to hear more from the actors.
0: Absolutely. We'll do that coming up next. Part of our Good Vibes on Council Realty from Kick FM.
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7: 68 will be our high today. Cloudy skies, rain showers, maybe a thunderstorm. Right now it's 60.
13: All right. Well, we have the part of the cast. Well, we couldn't bring in the whole cast because we would need most of the town. How many? We're talking with the kids from the Andrea Theater play.
7: Something Rotten Jr.
13: Yes. I can never remember to say that the right way. anyway, we've got a few of the cast members here. We've got Hadley, Madeline, and Esther. Good morning, ladies.
14: Good morning.
13: Oh, you guys are good. All in, like, in syncopation and everything else.
7: And you're up early on summer vacation. Good job.
13: Were you guys already at the Andrea rehearsing for tonight?
14: Not this morning. We do have practice this afternoon.
13: You do?
14: 1 to 3, though.
13: All right.
14: And then we have a 2-hour break before call time.
13: What does it mean for you guys to be in this play? This play is really, really good. And you have a play that starts tonight, 7 o'clock, tomorrow, and Friday, and then Saturday, 2 o'clock, right? Are those the show times?
14: Correct.
13: Okay, cool. Well, I got that one right.
7: So, Hadley, what do you play?
14: I am the Master of Justice, or the judge in the NCAA.
13: It's a really good play. And Madeline, what do you play?
15: I'm Peter Quince. I'm part of the troupe of the Nick Bottoms troupe.
13: Okay, yep. And Esther, I know you. I saw you in like a merry minstrel suit.
15: Yes, I am the minstrel. I opened the show and kind of set the stage.
13: You did a great job. Yeah, it's really, really good.
7: It is so good. I mean, I think there's a perception when it's younger people that, okay, it's just going to be, you know, kids and it's not going to be polished. It is incredibly polished and well done. You guys have done so much work on this. It's unbelievable how you pull this show off.
14: Yeah. A lot of people kind of just assume like we're like really young and so it's not going to be like as professional as normal actors, but Dave doesn't treat us that way. Dave treats us as professional actors. And so we learn a lot of like professional like terms and stuff like
13: that. Well, and it shows because you guys have a big cast. Aren't there like 30 or 40 cast members?
15: 42.
13: And for you guys to shuck and jive the way you do on stage, I didn't see anybody bumping into each other. Like, we had a cast. Amy and I were in a play. We had 7 people, and I had no idea where I was supposed to be on that stage with 7 people, let alone 42.
7: Madeline, you've been in a lot of shows, right? How many?
15: This is my 14th show that I'm a part of.
13: Wow.
15: And this is the 11th one I've been a cast member.
13: What does it mean for you to have like a community theater like the Andrea to go to and show off your skills?
15: It's a really fun opportunity for me. And it means a lot to me because I learned so many new things about theater that you don't usually learn on a regular basis. And I connect with so many different people that I don't usually connect with.
13: Yeah, it's really awesome.
7: I've only been in a couple shows, but I feel like each show you kind of feel like your cast members are family by the time it wraps up. And then it's weird that, okay, now I'm not going to see you for a while. Maybe I'll be in another one so I can see my friends again.
14: Yeah, for sure. I know like a lot of people. Last year we had a lot of people do both junior shows because they were interested in both Moana and 13. This year we have Dare to Dream as well as Something Rotten Junior, and they're both really fun shows. I know my best friend's going to Dare to Dream.
13: Yeah.
14: Or she's in it, so I'm going to Dare to Dream, and she's coming to see my show.
13: Awesome.
7: Oh, fun.
14: We're just trading ticket sales. That's great. With each other.
13: I love that.
7: Esther,
13: yeah.
7: If a kiddo wanted to be in the show and was kind of nervous about joining, maybe they haven't done it before, would you have any advice for them?
15: Well, I would say that it's a really great community. There are lots of great people, and you won't be the only one who it's your first time. There are lots of other people who it's their first time, and the directors are really welcoming. And if you don't want to start with a big role, then you can say that you want to start with just an ensemble role and start small and build up to bigger roles.
13: What's an ensemble? What do you do in the ensemble deal? What is that? Like,
7: you know,
13: the whole
7: deal? Cast.
13: Okay.
14: Ensemble, it's kind of like the background support characters where they don't have any lines or anything, but they're just like there. And they're just as important as characters with lines. That's one of the things we learn is just if you have a smaller role, you're not less important than the people with lines.
13: Yeah. Okay. So, that's good. Yeah. Very good. Well, awesome. How do you get tickets for the show tonight at 7 o'clock? Show times are Wednesday, Thursday, Friday, 7, Saturday at 2 o'clock. Madeline, I think you've got all of this knowledge.
15: Yes. You can call the box office at the Andrea Theater, and you can go on the Andrea Theater website and get tickets and just click on Something Rotten Junior, and you'll find tickets that you call where you can get tickets there. Or you can walk up and ask the people at the office, too.
13: And did you guys say that Travelers, Patrick and the gang, are doing like a little special for you guys?
14: Yeah, that's correct. So if you guys are just downtown and you're feeling hungry, you can go to Travelers and you can get a discount if you get food at Travelers to go see Something Rotten Junior.
13: Awesome.
7: Plus they make the treats there, like the cookies,
13: yes,
7: and
13: the Special K bars. Well, so to you, Hadley, Madeline, and Esther, you guys have done a great job. Thank you for coming in, and let's send a lot of people your way. And
7: see this show. It's so fun.
13: It's awesome. Thanks for joining us, ladies.
15: Thank you for having us.
13: You got it. All right. Can you do like a Merry Minstrel like leap out of here, Esther? You're so good at that. It's at 8:48. That is our good vibes from Counselor Realty on Kick FM with Matt and Amy in the morning.

0: 100.7 Kick FM, Alabama, in the cheap seats. It's 8:55. We already had our good vibes with Council Realty. Go see Something Rotten Jr. at the Andrea Theater. There's only four shows left tonight, Thursday, Friday, and a 2 p.m. matinee on Saturday. Amy and I went to this show last Wednesday, and it is really, really good. 42, teenagers that just put on an amazing show. The singing, the acting, there's funny lines. It's a spoof on Shakespeare.
1: Yeah.
0: I think you'll love it.
1: It's a great really show. I think I'm going to go again. Showers likely and a high of 68 today. Right now it's 60.
0: Hey, Amy.
1: Hmm?
0: Right here.
1: I have something on my...
0: You've got a little medium rare blood steak juice running down your lip. Amy just ended up crushing that sirloin steak. And I don't mean to embarrass you by anything, but you couldn't put that down just like I could. I had to put it away from me because I was going to eat the whole thing.
1: Right. And I did polish it off.
0: Yeah.
1: It was amazing. Thank you to Jeremy from Eldon's Fresh Foods. And they've got that special $10.99 for that USDA Prime steak just in time for Father's Day. And oh, it's good.
0: Nicole, you asked, how do you cook a steak in a cast iron pan? I'm going to give you just a really, get yourself... Like, I went and bought one at Ace Hardware here in town. They've got really great cast iron steaks.
1: Yep.
0: Cast iron pans. Mm-hmm. Season that up really well. Get it hot, medium heat, somewhere right. I just go a little under medium. And get that thing hot as you can. Sunflower oil, little olive oil. Throw your steak in there if it's about an inch and a half to 2 inches. Put it on each side. Sear it for about 3.5 minutes each side. Okay. Then throw it in an oven at 425 for about 7 minutes. Should come out medium rare, depending on the thickness of the cut. When you take it out, let it rest for 5 minutes. You will have a medium rare steak.
1: Wow.
0: It's really that easy. But you need, it's all about the seasoned cast iron pan.
1: And then timing
0: and let it rest. You got to let that steak rest. Let all those juices get back and break down all the muscle fibers. Yeah, I watch a lot of Food Network. I don't know anything. Yeah, Lodge Cast Iron. Zach just said, Nicole, if you want Ace, I believe Ace right here in town, mm-hmm, in Alexandria, right on Broadway, has those Lodge Cast Iron pans. That's what I would go with.
1: Yeah.
0: And then season it really, really well. How do you season it? They have seasoning kits for it. You bake it. You cook on it.
1: Yeah, that's a preference thing, but definitely season it up.
0: So good. Anyway, there you go. It's 8:57 with Matt and Amy. What do we got? The 90s at 9 coming up?
1: Yes,
0: TJ, C&D Granite. Let's go. We're going to get to the 90s at 9, a full hour of 90s bangers for you coming up here on Kick FM next.
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18: Kick Country weather. Scattered thunderstorms arriving for the afternoon. 65 for the high today. And then tomorrow, clouds, sunshine. High of only 67. So it's going to be a chilly, cloudy, rainy couple days.

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I'm

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3: Howdy, folks. This is Parker James at the Your Ag Network's opening markets from the CME in Wall Street. It's Wednesday, June 17th. I'm at the Sandhills Ranch Expo in Bassett, Nebraska this morning. It's going to be a great day. If you're in the area, make sure you stop in. We're going to be giving away some gift cards to Young's Western Wear and Valentine. We're also going to be giving away some tickets to Nebraska's Big Rodeo here in Burwell coming up this summer. Enough fluff. Here's the markets. July corn, 4 green at 418. December new crop corn adds 4 at 446. July beans gain 7 at 1137. November new crop beans elevate 8 at 1154. July bean meal is at 307. Oil at 73 even. July Chicago wheat jumps 12 at 608. July Minneapolis adds 8 at 620. And July Kansas City winter is at 643, adding 9. And on the hoof, August live cattle slip 67 cents at 248.52. October fat at $2.41.45, that's down 55 cents. August feeders tumble a dollar at $3.65.90. September feeders back 80 cents at $3.64.47. And October contracts are at $3.61.72. July lean hogs add 7 cents at $94.87. And on Wall Street, the Dow jumps 99. NASDAQ adds 131. S&P gains 14. Crude's at $76.26. Gold at $43.55. And silver is chilling at $70.28. Parker James, Your Ag Network. 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

Langley adopted a new puppy over the weekend. I feel like this would be me. 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

latest Taylor Swift is getting married rumor, because it's only a couple weeks away if July 3rd is true. Apparently, they're having a very small, intimate wedding, and Madison Square Garden is for the big party afterwards. It's been red.

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13: Hey, country weather. Scattered thunderstorms for this afternoon. We'll have some rain this evening. It will clear overnight. High of 65 for today.

0: 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My husband, my daughter, even me, we're all obsessed with that song.
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1: USDA is investing more than $100 million into a major research push aimed at stopping the spread of New World screwworm, a dangerous livestock pest capable of causing severe animal health losses across cattle, hog, and sheep operations. The department announced it is directing $105 million across 40 research and response projects under USDA's New World Screwworm Grant Challenge. USDA says the projects target four core priorities: boosting sterile fly production capacity, developing new traps and lures for early detection, advancing therapeutic and treatment tools, and improving preparedness through repellents, ecological modeling, and wildlife surveillance. Two research efforts are already underway. Texas A&M AgriLife is testing electron beam technology as a non-radioactive alternative to Colbert 60 for sterilizing screwworm pupae. The University of Florida is evaluating U.S.-made X-ray irradiators using secondary screwworm as a stand-in species. USDA says the goal is to accelerate innovation and strengthen the nation's ability to detect, contain, and eliminate screwworm outbreaks before they spread. And Iowa livestock officials say a recent pseudo rabies outbreak in the state has been successfully contained and eradicated. Severe weather is expected across much of the Midwest, with the primary risk areas stretching from Missouri through Indiana. Severe weather is also possible for outlying regions. I'm Lori Boyer, your Ag Network.
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19: Kick Country weather, going to be cloudy, rainy off and on this afternoon. High of only 65 for today.

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I'm TJ. If you have a messy car, it's bad for your love life. Some new info just came out that says people look at your car and think how you take care of your car is how you take care of yourself. 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
5: 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It's Tuesday, June the 16th. Well, grain markets were lower overnight, but opened at the 8:30 a.m. reopening sharply higher, adding to some strength with fund buying noted on the opening. There was rumors that China is in the market for U.S. grains, but no evidence that those rumors are true. Grain markets have set back slightly since that early morning strength. Only Kansas City wheat remains under some pressure, maybe some harvest activity is weighing on values. S&P Global firm, the Old Informa Group, says USDA's March corn estimate will be exceeded in the June 30 acreage report, with corn acres at 96 million. Soybean acres expected to be up at 85.3 from 84.7 million. Yesterday's crop progress conditions report showed corn conditions 1% improved to 68%, soybeans up 1 to 66%, so the crop remains in good condition compared to a year ago. Cattle market has seen a lot of buying interest and a lot of strength into the mid-session, with some technical buy stops being triggered. The midday box beef 486 higher choice select is 158 higher on 57 loads. Thursday cattle on feed report comes out. Trade is expecting to see on feed supplies about 2.5% above last year, with placements 6% less. This has been Brian Hoops. Our number is 417-501-5132.
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4: Country weather going to be off and on rainy today, 65 for the high. Going to taper off, though, in the overnight. Tomorrow, 67. Rain comes back on Friday, 71. Saturday, looks like the rain stops, but it's still going to be really chilly. 73 on Saturday, 70 on Sunday. So, I mean, I do love the 70s, but if you're trying to be, like, out on the water and the breezes, chilly.

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He's playing one of my favorite venues to see a concert, Target Field. Something to definitely look into if you like Tim.

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0: 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The Charlie Daniels Band recorded a patriotic song called My Home back in 2014 for a Macy's 4th of July TV special, but it was never released. And with America's 250th birthday coming up, Charlie's son set out and got it done.
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100.7 Kick FM, Kane Brown and Woman. I'm Trent Lane. I'm back in the saddle. Thank you so much for joining me on your Wednesday. We're looking at 66 here at the Kick FM studio. Chance of some rain showers, potentially even some thunderstorms later on this afternoon. We're going to go over the weather coming up in just a few. I want to hear from you. Hopefully you had a great weekend and a good start to the week. It's been a couple days. I'm glad to be back. 320-763-5458 with Jason Aldean. She's

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8: Kick Country weather, and we're looking at chance of some showers and thunderstorms this afternoon. Pretty likely to at least see some showers with a high of 68. Partly cloudy overnight, chance of some thunderstorms up until around midnight, low around 50. Tomorrow, mostly sunny skies, a little cooler, but more about the same temperature, actually. High in the mid to upper 60s. Looking at showers possible on Friday with a high of 72. And then back up into the mid-70s with sunshine on Saturday. Right now at the Kick FM studio, it's 68 with Keith Urban. 100%.

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Hey, I'm Trent Lane. I want to give a quick announcement. 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It's going to be so much fun. Originally planned for tonight, a funny murder mystery based on a board game from the 80s. Unfortunately, with the forecasted weather, it has been postponed. August 12th. 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
5: This is Brian Hoops from Midwest Market Solutions Market Insider Closing Commentary. It's Wednesday, June the 17th. Federal Reserve left interest rates unchanged this afternoon in its first policy decision with Kevin Warsh as Fed Chairman. The odds of the Fed hiking interest rates in 2026 now surge to 49% after the Fed's dot plot indicate hikes are possible. Grain livestock markets will be closed Friday, June the 19th, in observance of Juneteenth Day. Energy and equity markets will trade and close at 12 p.m. noon on the 19th. Grain markets mostly firmer today, with corn up 6.5 to 7.25 cents, beans up 4 to 5 cents. Wheat was the upside leader, 13.5 cent gains in Minneapolis, but Kansas City was up 18.25, with Chicago up 15.5. There is some quality concerns about the soft red wheat, with heavy rains falling across those key growing areas. Meanwhile, Minneapolis wheat conditions improved this week because of the good rainfall that they have been receiving recently. Weekly EIA report showed weekly ethanol data production 1.10 million barrels. That's down slightly from the week. Stocks were new high levels for this week of the year. Cattle market was quiet, with June up 42, August live cattle down 35, and feeders 55 higher. The market's waiting for cash trade direction. Midday box beef, 347 lower choice, but 57 higher select. This has been Brian Hoops. 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

100.7 Kick FM, Central Minnesota's best country, just past 3 p.m. 68 here at the Kick FM studio. I'm Trent Lane, back in the saddle after a couple days. Thanks for so much for joining me. Looking at potential for some showers and thunderstorms this afternoon in our area. We're going to talk about the weather coming up here in just a few. 320-763-5458. I'd love to hear from you. How'd your weekend go? Dylan Marlowe and Dylan Scott on Kick FM. Yeah.

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14: 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Here in our listening area, seeing a bunch of little pockets of some showers and thunderstorms. So definitely be aware of that. We're monitoring that. So far, nothing too crazy. Showers likely this afternoon here in the Alexandria area, looking at a high of 68. Mostly cloudy tonight with a low of 51. And then tomorrow, mostly sunny skies, high in the mid to upper 60s once again. Showers likely on Friday as well with a high of 71, and then warming up again Saturday and Sunday, looking at highs in the low 70s with sunshine. 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

100.7 Kick FM, the latest from Gavin Adcock, the last one to know. It is Trent Lane. Hey, coming up here in just a little under 2.5 hours, the final leg for the Special Olympics USA Games, Minnesota. They are carrying the torch through Alexandria today. The run begins at 5:50 p.m., and it's happening today. Yes, the weather looks inclement, but it's still happening because they got to get that torch on down to Minneapolis, okay? So the torch run starts at the Alexandria Technical and Community College at 5:50, and they're going to run the torch all the way to Big Ole, where they have a ceremony, and then they're going to run it out to the Alexandria Police Department at 7:10. So if you're interested in checking out that ceremony, be aware of that. They're going to be carrying that torch from the Alexandria Technical and Community College down to Big Ole around 5:50, and then over to the Alexandria Police Department following a brief ceremony at 7:10. Should be a good time. Super excited for that. It'll be incredible. Carrie Underwood, Before He Cheats, on 100.7 Kick FM.

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3: Forecasting the future. I'm in the small minority of the population that checks the weather forecast multiple times a day like my livelihood depends on it because, well, it does. We need the wind to blow to pump windmills to water cows. We need moisture to grow grass to feed the cows. And when you are in the grips of a drought, you cling tightly to the truth that you are one day closer to a rain. We have went through a few dry and windy weeks here in north central Nebraska. We know the sub-irrigating qualities on our ranch are what are sustaining our grass to the degree it is, but our meadows are in dire need of a drink if any hopes of a haying season are to be. Suddenly, our forecast is giving us hope. We are looking ahead to a cool down that is promising to bring moisture for multiple days in a row. I cannot tell you what that does for our spirits to see this forecast on the horizon. When hope is all you have to keep you waking up another day to face these decisions and stress, you need something to feed that hope. What we are seeing in the forecast does just that. It feeds our hope. There is a reason that farmers and ranchers are a dying breed. If the markets aren't trying to put us out of business, Mother Nature usually is. There is so much that is out of our control, it will humble you to your core. When the weight of all of this is building, don't hold it to yourself. Talk to a spouse, a neighbor, a friend. These issues are no bag of small fries. They are real and they are really hard. Let's all say a collective prayer that our hopes are quenched with the fruition of this forecast and that we really are one day closer to receiving some significant rain.
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0: Kick Country weather, we are looking at a good chance of some showers this afternoon, maybe some thunderstorms as well. It's a little wet in our listening area, looking at a high of 68. Chance of some thunderstorms early on this evening, mostly cloudy otherwise, with a low of 51. And then looking at sunny skies tomorrow, getting up near 70 degrees. Showers likely on Friday as well, with a high of 71. But then a weekend of sunshine, 73 and sunny on Saturday, and 71 and sunny on Sunday. 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Yeah,

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15: Kick Country weather from the Kick FM studio. Looking at a chance of showers and thunderstorms this afternoon and into this evening. A high of 68 and a low of 51. Mostly sunny tomorrow with a high in the mid to upper 60s once again. And warming up to the low 70s on Friday. Showers are likely throughout the day. Saturday and Sunday, the return of sunshine. High in the low 70s both days, 73 and 71 respectively. 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

0: Russell Dickerson's my brand new single, Worth Your While. Red Hot Chili Peppers are co-writers on this song because of the You're My Butterfly, Sugar Baby reference. 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
2: 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Shania Twain is currently in the UK as Harry Styles' opener at his 12-date residency at Wembley. In a new interview, she explained it happened because she respects Harry's relationship with his mother.
3: It's my mother's birthday coming up. Would you mind phoning her to wish her happy birthday? And I said, well, of course. Easy. Done. I wish her happy birthday, and I congratulate her on such a fabulous son. I'm so happy for him that he still has his mother through all of this fame. They're bonded. They support each other.
2: 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So when Harry asked her to join him in the UK, it was a no-brainer for her. 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
19: 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Good chance of some showers and thunderstorms in the area into the evening with a high of 68 and a low in the low 50s. Tomorrow, mostly sunny, staying right around 70 degrees, might even dip into the upper 60s. But then showers likely on Friday, getting up to 71, and then a sunny weekend Saturday, 73, Sunday, 71. It's going to be a good one. A little bit of a breeze, too, all of the days. 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
3: Yeah, oh man, Wednesday, heading halfway through the week and into the weekend. We're going to be at Saturday before we know it. And by the end of the week, you're going to wonder where June has really gone. It's Trent Lane. You're in the quitting time kickoff. 320-763-5458. Got a request for Tim McGraw. That's coming up here in just a few. Scott wants to kick us off. Let's go. Bon Jovi, Jennifer Nettles, who says you can't go home. It's quitting time on 100.7 Kick FM.

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My goodness, we got a ton of requests. Montgomery Gentry and Maddie and Tay all coming up. And then I've got Luke Bryan and Garth Brooks after the break. It's going to be incredible. We've got Keith Urban right now. You look good in my shirt. I got you right here on 100.7 Kick FM.

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19: 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Good chance of some showers to continue into this evening, and a chance for some thunderstorms as well with a low of 51. Going to be mostly sunny tomorrow, hitting near 70, and a little bit of a breeze on your Friday. Showers likely with a high of 71, but then sunshine returning for the weekend. Saturday and Sunday both looking at sunny skies and highs in the low 70s. 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

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It's Garth, American Honky Tonk Bar Association. It's Trent Lane. I've got another update. Remember the Special Olympics USA Games taking place in Minnesota this year, and the torch is to be carried through Alexandria today. That's right. They are staging for it as we speak right now. Coming up at about 5:50, they're going to start running that torch from the Alexandria Technical and Community College all the way down Jefferson to 2nd, and then they're going to turn left and head towards Big Ole. There's going to be an amazing ceremony at Big Ole Central Park around 6:15, and then they're going to run it down to the Alexandria Police Department just a little bit after 7. A little light rain ain't going to stop this torch from traveling through Alexandria to kick off the Special Olympics USA Games this year in Minnesota. So make sure if you're interested in heading out for that parade, it's starting up here soon from the Alexandria Technical Community College at 5:50, walking it all the way down to 2nd and then to Big Ole. How awesome is that? Luke Bryan, rain is a good thing. It sure is indeed on Kick FM.

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1: 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Son graduating college. That was mama's dream.
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4: ABC News, I'm Michelle Franzen. The Trump administration disclosed terms of the proposed memo of understanding between the U.S. and Iran. It calls for an immediate ceasefire on all fronts, including Lebanon, reopens the Strait of Hormuz, and resumes nuclear talks. President Trump says billions of Iranian funds could also be unfrozen if Iran behaves. The Federal Reserve Board, headed by new chair Kevin Warsh, left interest rates unchanged, but the board signaled rate hikes could come this year.
5: Economic activity is expanding at a solid pace, despite elevated uncertainty that owes in part to the conflict in the Middle East.
4: Residents along the Gulf Coast are preparing for Tropical Storm Arthur, alerts stretching from Texas to Georgia in Covington, Louisiana. Residents spending the day filling sandbags to help with possible flooding. In Washington State, fire crews are battling a fast-growing wildfire outside Spokane. The upriver fire has triggered evacuations. Fire officials say one person is missing. This is ABC News.
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It's coming up next Thursday, June 25th. And the bidding opens at 7 a.m. for a pair of Signia Pure Charge and Go hearing aids, retailing at almost $11,000. 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That's coming up next Thursday, June 25th. And this is not only going to support a local business, but it could also change someone's life. 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
8: 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But good news, Gentner Motors has a new collision center manager, Joe Schurmeister.
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